And standing at this height, just to smother you right here, it all feels right. I'm amazed as the sound dies. I think we move counterclockwise. Our hearts not strangers, they're allies, and our rhythms finally synchronize.

Yo, we need exposure for soldiers in and up homeless. I notice we got a POTUS that never think that he owe us. The feeling of being hopeless, I focus, here go my opus. The dopest before I wrote this, I might be a Mike Moses. God willing, I'll make a million, I'll see a ceiling. In a billion, a trillion of money so appealing. I'm feeling, I'm tired billing. I'm working while you be chilling. I'm killing, willing, and dealing to save it for all my children. Use Twitter to speak, we saw the players take a knee. And

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His election was a joke or a hoax of the third kind. For Manafort, the Gates, y'all doing some hard times. I'm lost in all the topics. Life is like the comics, good and evil profits generating the profits. Man, it's all logic. Dreams of seeing Africa looking like it's the tropics.

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Sometimes it was raining, and sometimes the sun would shine. And sometimes for May rain, people felt just like crying.

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I say you got to move now, Daddy. I moved to the undertaker shop. Because you got a racket, Daddy. And your mama's going to find it out. Because you got a racket, Daddy, and your mama's going to find it out.

0: 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You think this makes you strong. It makes you weak.
1: Why?
0: How can you move faster than possible? Fight longer than possible? Without the most powerful impulse of death, period. The fear of death.

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We're gonna start it off. And then he said, we're gonna start it off. 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We're gonna start it off.

0: What's up, D-Boy?
1: Beat. Ah. Chief. Boy, your boy, Big Neil. Run it back, Guillotine Productions. I know it's been a minute since I came on this gangster shit. But you know I've been on this RBG shit.
0: What's up, KMT?
1: For life.
0: What's up, Kalonji? Shout out.
1: Yeah.

this Porsche. Think you feed my drink, thinking it was yours. That it wasn't yours. Now I'm so fucking gone, a tan inside the cheese. Like a slow motion song, it's playing on repeat.

0: 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Goodbye.
1: Estades escoitando Radio Piratona, desta volta dende Algalab, 106.1 da FM.